0: from the legendary Ted Randall Memorial Studio, you're hearing The Legends.
1: WRNI. It's the countdown. It's the 5-4-3-2-1 countdown. Billy and the Hand Jive, 5 words. My Baby Loves Lovin', 4 words, to be followed by a song with 3 words, and then 2 words, and then 1 on WRMI Legends.

0: It's a place in New York State, and it's also a band. White Plains on WRMI Legends, and my baby loves loving four-word song title. Three words. Marvin Gaye and Tammy Terrell. Can you figure out what song it is? You'll hear it next.
1: How would you feel if some evening you turned on WRMI Legends on 5050 or 9455 and we weren't there? 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
0: Well, it's Marvin Gaye and it's Tammy Terrell, and heaven must have sent you from above. 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

0: 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Cherry, Cherry, Neil Diamond, Dave Mason. Some things you need and some things you don't need. We did that. I saw this article. I thought maybe you should know about this. Some things that you don't need. Like you don't need your appendix or you don't need your gallbladder. You know, I thought I needed mine until the day I had mine taken out because it was causing a lot of pain. And I went in the hospital and I left the hospital without a gallbladder. But I had the phone number of a beautiful nurse. We've been married for 40 years.
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0: 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One word song title. Yep, it's the Beatles and something

0: Imagine, some Beatles, something. It's a George Harrison song, one he wrote for his wife, Patty, who ended up marrying someone else. But, you know, life can be that way. It's Dave Mason. Hi there, the greatest hits of all time. They roll on, including something from the Tokens. What else don't you need? You don't need your spleen. What do they say? They say other tissues can take over its role if you lose it. You only need one healthy kidney, and you can, but I'm not suggesting it. You can survive with just one lung. Though physical activity may become a little more difficult.
1: A lot of people who identify as Christian don't seem to know the man they claim to follow.
2: They follow a quiet, compassionate, and inoffensive Christ, and politely ignore the Christ who pleads for the unconditional surrender of their lives and their minds to the narrow way which leads to eternal life. All such religion is a ghastly mockery of the real thing.
1: So, what does the real thing look like? Here's Billy Graham.
2: Christianity demands a commitment to a person whose name is above every name, the Lord Jesus Christ.
1: And in return,
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1: 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We're the Billy Graham Evangelistic Association.
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By Wobot Plus, Booty Nights, and Gobble Squabble. I'm Grant Marshall, 2020 news, real stories, real fun. Get a Waymo, fast and curious in San Francisco as some slick suspect pulls up to a yoga studio in a self-driving taxi and proceeds to run in and snatch a bunch of men's shorts. Johnny Grab Cab then jumps back in the waiting Waymo, which whisks Cheat My Shorts off into the riled flue yonder. 6 months later, cops still haven't cracked the cuckoo case in spite of all the cameras inside Nervy the Gloved Bug. Car Grifty Score, where are you? Naked Nocturne, he is curious fellow, the photog whose show naturel is

0: Full Frontal, Flex, and the City, New York Mag reveals. Ryan McGinley and his kinky candid camera peekabooed his bare naked buddies overnights all around town. Take a pander at Splash Dance in the Central Park fountain. Eyes wide strut. One time, cops caught them carousing completely unclad by a car wash and crowed, "You call this art? Hey boys, this is New York." Revenge of the Turkeys. Spree range birds. Wild turkey catch a quarry served cold in a Bay Area community. As locals go loco over herky-jerky turkeys in the straw striking back, the hunted now hunting the hunters as angry birds get aggressive all round. One old lady got attacked from behind by a tenacious turkey and ended up in the ER. Turks and chaos as some riled turkeys are now 4 feet tall, weighing 25 pounds. And remember WKRP Nation. Turns out turkeys can fly. And that's what's happening. I'm Grant Marshall, 2020 News.
1: Watch for a strong thunderstorm Sunday evening, currently 85 degrees in Miami. Here's your Atmos weather report for Wednesday, the 8th day of July. I'm Erica Walters for Atmos weather on WRMI. Mostly sunny in Miami, and good evening to listeners in Houston, mostly cloudy, 86 degree temperatures for you. 87 and mostly cloudy in Detroit. Sunny, currently 79 in New York City. In Los Angeles, sunny, 83 degree temperatures for you. Finally, the Music City, forecast for Nashville, Tennessee, cloudy and 88 degree temps for you. In Miami, getting down to 84 overnight tonight, Thursday's high will be in the lower 90s, partly sunny, warm and humid. Temperatures in the lower 90s on Friday. For Atmos Weather, I'm Erica Walters. 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

0: 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Our sponsors are good people. Our sponsors are people who keep WRMI Legends on the air. And this, you know, they don't want your money just because they want your money. They want to give you great products. There's some other ways you can save money, too. I'll share those with you in just a little bit.
1: 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The original Shooting Star is the premier Horizon ultralight antenna that covers the popular HF bands, all of them, really, but with a real difference. 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They're ready to transport in their optional carry bag, and with the optional quadrupod travel stand, and you don't even have to mount it anywhere. You can set it up and be on the air in less than 12 minutes. I've done it.

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And, 6 meters is coming back, and there's a Horizon antenna for that called the Sixer. It's the magic band at 50 to 54 kilohertz and nearly a flat SWR all across the board. 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

0: 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They just expired, and that's it. Maybe people stopped watching, you know, the Home Improvement. But, yep, if you want to watch, I think you have the rest of the month to watch those, though.
1: Well, John, I want to hand down to you some...
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0: with you, RMI legends from Holland, Michigan to Holland, the Netherlands, and Black Velvet with Atlanta Miles and Dave Mason still to come. A guy, I respected this guy. I'm sorry he's left us because he was such a good guy. A good singer from Pittsburgh, Pennsylvania. Met him once and was just totally impressed. Loved the music even before I met Lou Christie. Next.
1: A lot of people who identify as Christian don't seem to know the man they claim to follow.
2: They follow a quiet, compassionate, and inoffensive Christ and politely ignore the Christ who pleads for the unconditional surrender of their lives and their minds to the narrow way which leads to eternal life. All such religion is a ghastly mockery of the real thing.
1: So, what does the real thing look like? Here's Billy Graham.
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1: And in return,
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0: this is Jim Edwards with a message of hope from the book of Matthew, chapter 11. 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

So far as I know, Rod Stewart never made a mistake. Every song he recorded turned out to be some kind of a hit. Right. Oh, and you probably got some songs you want to hear from the 13,000 songs we're waiting for you to request, huh? Any song, basically, 50s, 60s, 70s, 80s, 90s, early 2000s. 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When you get there, see a little tab at the top that says requests. You click that little sucker, requests, and it'll tell you how to get your songs played. And oh, did I mention? I'm Steve Hunter.

0: How did he know? How did he know I had hot legs, huh? Yeah, well, anyway. I'm T-Butter, WRMI. This is such...
1: I love you, honey!
0: Ooh, sweet little song. This is Jerry and the Pacemakers from 1964. Ferry Cross the Mercy. Everybody in Great Britain loved it. So the people in the U.S. begin, right? WRMI, we got your songs by request.

0: Watch for a strong thunderstorm Sunday evening, currently 85 degrees in Miami. Here is your Atmos weather report for Wednesday, the 8th day of July. I'm Charles Dixon for Atmos Weather on WRMI. Mostly clear in Miami, and good evening to listeners in Houston, mostly sunny, 87 degree temperatures for you. 85 and mostly cloudy in Detroit. Mostly clear, currently 76 in New York City. In Los Angeles, sunny, 80 degree temperatures for you. Finally, the Music City forecast for Nashville, Tennessee. Mostly cloudy and 76 degree temps for you. In Miami, getting down to 84 overnight tonight. Thursday's high will be in the lower 90s, partly sunny, warm and humid. Temperatures in the lower 90s on Friday. For Atmos Weather, I'm Charles Dixon. 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
2: No. That's the name of the song, right? We love you. Because you give us all these songs. Great songs to play. Hey, well.

WIWOBOT Plus, Booty Nights, and Gobble Squabble. I'm Grant Marshall, 2020 news, real stories, real fun. Get a Waymo, fast and curious in San Francisco as some slick suspect pulls up to a yoga studio in a self-driving taxi and proceeds to run in and snatch a bunch of men's shorts. Johnny Grab Cab then jumps back in the waiting Waymo, which whisks Cheat My Shorts off into the riled flue yonder. 6 months later, cops still haven't cracked the cuckoo case. In spite of all the cameras inside, Nervy the gloved bug, car grifty score, where are you? Naked Nocturne, he is curious fellow, the photog whose show Naturel is full frontal Flex and the City, New York Mag reveals. Ryan McGinley and his kinky candid camera peekabooed his bare naked buddies overnights all around town. Take a pander at Splashdance in the Central Park fountain, eyes wide strut. One time, cops caught them carousing completely unclad by a car wash, and crowed, "You call this art? Hey boys, this is New York." Revenge of the Turkeys, Spree Range Birds, Wild Turkey Catch Aquari served cold in a Bay Area community. As locals go loco over herky-jerky turkeys in the straw striking back, the hunted now hunting the hunters as angry birds get aggressive all round. One old lady got attacked from behind by a tenacious turkey and ended up in the ER. Turks and chaos as some riled turkeys are now 4 feet tall weighing 25 pounds. And remember WKRP Nation, turns out turkeys can fly. And that's what's happening. I'm Grant Marshall, 2020 News.

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1: Folks, I want to talk to you for just a minute about the main trading company. 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
1: 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I'd like to put all my local repeaters in, but my goodness, that's such a task. You know, you got to enter this and then hit enter, and then you got to, you know what I'm talking about on an HT. 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
0: Bad Company Band, 1970s. Song is hot stuff.

talking about R&L Electronics for a good while, and you've heard me go on and on about Roger and the crew at R&L. When you call there, you get answers. They answer the phone. The people answering the phone are knowledgeable folks. They carry everything. They've got transceivers. They've got antennas. They've got microphones. They've got coax, linear amplifiers. They've got antenna tuners. I mean, they've got everything ham radio. They're outfitted for the radio amateur. What a place to go. You'll love dealing with them because they're great people. You'll get great service. Everything will be shipped out promptly. There's nothing worse dealing with somebody that doesn't take your order seriously and you don't know whether or not it's going to get there on time. Believe me, I've been there. I've been there ordering ham gear. That does not happen with R&L Electronics. Roger and his folks care about you and they care about the fraternity of ham radio. They want to keep you going. They want to keep it going. Remember the name, R&L.

0: This is Jim Edwards with a message about hope from the book of Isaiah, chapter 12. Behold, God is my salvation. I will trust and I will not be afraid. For the Lord God is my strength and my song, and He has become my salvation.
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3: David Essex. Rock on. Yeah, I think we might be able to manage that. WRMI.

the Bee Gees. I gotta get a message to you. That's the song. And here's the message. Private message. Ready? We will play your music. You like that?

Watch for a strong thunderstorm Sunday evening, currently 82 degrees in Miami. Here's your Atmos weather report for Wednesday, the 8th day of July. I'm Erica Walters for Atmos Weather on WRMI. Mostly clear in Miami, and good evening to listeners in Houston. Mostly clear, 86 degree temperatures for you. 82 and partly cloudy in Detroit. Mostly clear, currently 73 in New York City. In Los Angeles, sunny, 74 degree temperatures for you. Finally, the Music City forecast for Nashville, Tennessee, mostly cloudy and 74 degree temps for you. In Miami, getting down to 82 overnight tonight. Thursday's high will be in the lower 90s, partly sunny, warm and humid. Temperatures in the lower 90s on Friday. For Atmos Weather, I'm Erica Walters. Have a wonderful evening.

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0: Now, we've got a question, and then we've got some information for you. Here's the question. Could President Trump dance to this song? Who knows? This is not by the people, you know, the village people. This is Rolls Royce, and it's Car Wash. Now, second thing is, here's how you get your songs played on WRMI. You go to our website. Website. Got it? New idea. Website, not an app. Anyway, you go to our website.

memorize this. Ready? It says requests. Yeah, yeah. Click on that little sucker, and it'll tell you. In detail, it'll tell you how to get your songs played. 30,000 songs waiting to make you smile. And, oh, yeah, we're lucky.

0: Today's lesson is on good deeds, and I, Professor Pettibone, have poured George a cup of coffee and placed it on his desk. Here comes George now.
1: Good morning, Professor.
0: Good morning, George. I see someone has brought you a cup of coffee.
1: Oh, that was nice of them.
0: Of course, they won't let you know who did it.
1: Oh?
0: No. You see, George, the Bible says that when we do good deeds, we shouldn't let our left hand know what our right hand is doing.
1: Really?
0: Yes. When we do things to impress others, then that is our only reward. But when we do good deeds secretly, then our Father in heaven will reward us.
1: Oh, I see.
0: Of course, I'm sure your mind will be preoccupied wondering who did such a wonderful deed.
1: Well, actually, I'm not really.
0: No, George. Allow me to relieve you of your stress. It was I who brought you the cup of coffee.
1: Oh, well, thank you.
0: Think nothing of it, George. It was all a part of pleasing God. That's funny.
1: What?
0: Every morning, someone always hangs up my coat.
1: Really? Well, I can't imagine who.
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0: It's always on 5 in Margaritaville, come to think of it.
1: Yeah, I heard that.
0: You've been there, haven't you?
1: Yes, sir.
0: I've seen your boat there.
1: I've been to Margaritaville a few times.
0: All right, well, that's good.
1: Just stumbled all the way back.
0: Okay, we just want to make sure you can keep it between the navigational beacons.
1: Between the buoys, I got it.
0: All right, well, it's 5 o'clock. Let's go somewhere.
1: I'm ready. Crank it up.
0: Let's get out of here.
1: I'm gone.
2: We don't do a lot of country western twangy twangy, but that was a pretty good request. A pretty good song. Jimmy Buffett, Alan Jackson. It's 5 o'clock somewhere, wherever you are around the world. You're listening to us. I don't know what time it is, but I know we got great music for you.
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right. Now, no speeding. 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WRMI. 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

0: You know, it's a name known for high-quality antenna solutions for DXing pretty much anywhere you happen to be. The original Shooting Star is the premier Horizon ultralight antenna that covers the popular HF bands, all of them really, but with a real difference. These long-distance ground-mounted antennas require no ground radios, no tower, no rotor. These are ready for parks on the air or any field day setup that you happen to have. They're ready to transport in their optional carry bag, and with the optional quadrupod travel stand, you don't even have to mount it anywhere. You can set it up and be on the air in less than 12 minutes. I've done it. And all Horizon Ultralight antennas are pre-assembled and tuned at the factory right here in the USA. 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Fort Payne, Alabama is where they make them. And, oh, 6 meters is coming back, and there's a Horizon antenna for that called the Sixer. It's the magic band at 50 to 54 kilohertz and nearly a flat SW. WR all across the board. 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
0: 1980s, Ricky Lee Jones. Chucky's in love. You're going to be too. Just let yourself kind of sway with the music. It'll take you somewhere very cool. You just be with us, WRMI. I'm Steve Utter.

Chucky's in love, WRMI. We're kind of trusting that you're in love with us too, because we love playing your music, Riviera's, by request, of course. Riviera's, California, son, 60s, WRMI. I'm Steve Hunter, got your music.

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1: 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Hi, this is Jim Edwards with thoughts on pride from Proverbs chapter 11, verse 2. When pride comes, then comes shame. But with the humble is wisdom.
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3: Elton John and his version of The Who's Pinball Wizard. 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WRMI, you tell us what to play, and you know what happens. We play your music. I'm Steve Utter.

Watch for a strong thunderstorm Sunday evening, currently 85 degrees in Miami. Here is your Atmos weather report for Wednesday, the 8th day of July. I'm Charles Dixon for Atmos Weather on WRMI. Mostly clear in Miami, and good evening to listeners in Houston. Mostly clear, 84 degree temperatures for you. 82 and partly cloudy in Detroit. Mostly clear, currently 72 in New York City. In Los Angeles, sunny 73 degree temperatures for you. Finally, the Music City forecast for Nashville, Tennessee, light rain and 73 degree temps for you. In Miami, getting down to 84 overnight tonight. Thursday's high will be in the lower 90s, partly sunny, warm and humid. Temperatures in the lower 90s on Friday. For Atmos Weather, I'm Charles Dixon. Have a wonderful evening.

0: talking about R&L Electronics for a good while, and you've heard me go on and on about Roger and the crew at R&L. 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They carry everything. 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

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Even FT8. 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

0: very short newscasts. And that's the thing to remember. Our newscasts are very short, and they're funny. You like that? Short, funny. Starts right now.
1: 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I'm Grant Marshall, 2020 News. Real news, real stories, real fun. Getawaymo, fast and curious in San Francisco as some slick suspect pulls up to a yoga studio in a self-driving taxi and proceeds to run in and snatch a bunch of men's shorts. Johnny Grab Cab then jumps back in the waiting Waymo, which whisks Cheat My Shorts off into the riled flue yonder. 6 months later, cops still haven't cracked the cuckoo case. In spite of all the cameras inside, Nervy the gloved bug, car grifty score, where are you? Naked Nocturne, he is curious fellow, the photog whose show naturel is full frontal flex and the city, New York Mag reveals. Ryan McGinley and his kinky candid camera peekabooed his bare naked buddies overnights all around town. Take a pander at Splashdance in the Central Park fountain, eyes wide strut. One time, cops caught them carousing completely unclad by a car wash, and crowed, "You call this art? Hey boys, this is New York." Revenge of the Turkeys, Spree Range Birds, Wild Turkey Catch a Quarry served cold in a Bay Area community. As locals go loco over herky-jerky turkeys in the straw striking back, the hunted now hunting the hunters as angry birds get aggressive all round. One old lady got attacked from behind by a tenacious turkey and ended up in the ER. Turks and chaos as some riled turkeys are now 4 feet tall weighing 25 pounds. And remember WKRP Nation, turns out turkeys can fly. And that's what's happening. I'm Grant Marshall, 2020 News.

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1: WRMI. Okay, this is such a calm, easygoing, relaxing song for the 1980s. She's going to make you so happy and calm. Oh, hint, hint. Yeah, sometimes I do fib just a little tiny bit. Dire Straits, Money for Nothing. Ha! Chicks for free.

people count sheep, you know, jumping over a little imaginary fence to help them go to sleep. You should start counting the dances in this song. See if that helps you go to sleep. It's only a land of 1,000 dances. You'll get there, promise.

actually want to talk to you for just a minute about the main trading company. The proprietor, Richard Lenore. He's the guy that started the Hamfest in Paris, Texas. If you go up to the website, you're going to see amateur radio. You're going to see new open box demos. 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I mean, it's all up here. 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Of course, he carries Elenco, Kenwood, ICOM, Yaesu, MFJ. 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The main trading company in Paris, Texas. That's where you need to go.

Hi, Jeff Lawrence again for ICOM America. Ham radio, it's supposed to be fun, right? Well, now I've figured out how to make it really fun. Recently, I've really gotten into POTA, Parks on the Air. Oh, it's a ball to do. And it's usually done with QRP, which is really low wattage. Rhea was telling me, yeah, it's a bit of a challenge, but that's what's fun about it. POTA, Parks on the Air, or SOTA, Summits on the Air. This is a way for you to get out and enjoy the great outdoors and still bring your ham radio with you. So I got intrigued and went ahead and purchased one myself. I went ahead and picked up an IC705. This little rig is absolutely cool as anything. And depending upon the band and your mode, it'll go up to 10 watts output wherever you happen to be. And that's with a simple little battery. It'll run 80 meters all the way up to the VH and UHF frequencies. It's incredible. All modes too. 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
2: 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I'd like to put all my local repeaters in, but my goodness, that's such a task. 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

the Diamond's Little Darling, one of the just fundamental, I mean, absolutely super stomping songs of the 1950s. WRMI, his Bap Kennedy, taking us to the top of the hour. Radio Waves.

0: This is Jim Edwards with thoughts on salvation from Hebrews chapter 3, verse 7. Wherefore, as the Holy Ghost saith, today, if ye will hear his voice, harden not your hearts, as in the provocation, in the day of temptation, in the wilderness.
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lot of complaints. A lot of the music, all the music back in the 1960s was about, you know, frankly, honestly, drugs and sex. Well, this song does not have any mention of drugs. Huh.

Watch for a strong thunderstorm Sunday evening, currently 85 degrees in Miami. Here's your Atmos weather report for Wednesday, the 8th day of July. I'm Erica Walters for Atmos weather on WRMI. Mostly clear in Miami, and good evening to listeners in Houston. Mostly clear, 84 degree temperatures for you. 79 and mostly clear in Detroit. Mostly clear, currently 72 in New York City. In Los Angeles, clear, 68 degree temperatures for you. Finally, the Music City, forecast for Nashville, Tennessee, partly cloudy and 73 degree temps for you. In Miami, getting down to 84 overnight tonight, Thursday's high will be in the lower 90s, partly sunny, warm and humid. Temperatures in the lower 90s on Friday. For Atmos Weather, I'm Erica Walters. Have a great evening.

WRMI's Jeff Lawrence here with battle-tested brands coffee, the kind of coffee that tastes like coffee. How often have you had yourself a cup of coffee and went, yeah? 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

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Goes to the Surf Rangers, the Curl Wagon, the big song in the northern part of the U.S. WRMI. And we've got Blondie going to talk to you a little bit about love. And I would listen. I got a funny feeling she knows about that kind of thing. 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
0: One of the most upbeat songs ever, ever, ever, ever, ever. 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

0: This is Jim Edwards with a message of hope and strength from the book of 2 Corinthians, chapter 12. But he said to me, "My grace is sufficient for you, for my power is made perfect in weakness. Therefore, I will boast all the more gladly of my weaknesses, so that the power of Christ may rest upon me. For the sake of Christ, then, I am content with weaknesses, insults, hardships, persecutions, and calamities. For when I am weak, then I am strong."
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3: July 4th, holiday number 250. What a miracle. What a long time. What's number 300 going to be like, huh? Brother, sister, dad, mom, grandparents, daughter, son, friends, and again, brothers and sisters. It's our miracle to make. Day by day, seize the day, make the future, go for the next year and the next decade. This is America. This is a miracle. Do it. It's your miracle.

watch for a strong thunderstorm Sunday evening, currently 85 degrees in Miami. Here is your Atmos weather report for Wednesday, the 8th day of July. I'm Charles Dixon for Atmos Weather on WRMI. Partly cloudy in Miami, and good evening to listeners in Houston, mostly clear. 82 degree temperatures for you. 77 and mostly clear in Detroit. Mostly clear, currently 72 in New York City. In Los Angeles, clear, 66 degree temperatures for you. Finally, the Music City forecast for Nashville, Tennessee. Partly cloudy and 72 degree temps for you. In Miami, getting down to 84 overnight tonight. Thursday's high will be in the lower 90s, partly sunny, warm and humid. Temperatures in the lower 90s on Friday. For Atmos Weather, I'm Charles Dixon. 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

0: Hi, Jeff Lawrence again for ICOM America. Ham radio, it's supposed to be fun, right? Well, now I've figured out how to make it really fun. Recently, I've really gotten into POTA. Parks on the Air. Oh, it's a ball to do. And it's usually done with QRP, which is really low wattage. Rhea was telling me, yeah, it's a bit of a challenge, but that's what's fun about it. POTA, Parks on the Air, or SOTA, Summits on the Air. This is a way for you to get out and enjoy the great outdoors and still bring your ham radio with you. So I got intrigued and went ahead and purchased one myself. I went ahead and picked up an IC705. This little rig is absolutely cool as anything. And depending upon the band and your mode, it'll go up to 10 watts output wherever you happen to be. And that's with a simple little battery. It'll run 80 meters all the way up to the VH and UHF frequencies. It's incredible. All modes too. 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

Folks, I want to talk to you for just a minute about the main trading company. The proprietor, Richard Lenore. 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I mean, it's all up here. He's got radios. Of course, he carries Elenco, Kenwood, ICOM, Yaesu, MFJ. 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
0: WRMI. July 4th, holiday number 250. What a miracle. What a long time. What's number 300 gonna be like, huh? Brother, sister, dad, mom, grandparents, daughter, son, friends, and again, brothers and sisters. It's our miracle to make. Day by day, seize the day, make the future, go for the next year and the next decade. This is America. This is a miracle. Do it. It's your miracle.

0: a great little song from the early 1980s. Lara Branigan. Gloria WRMI. We got more for you. Lots to come. Every song by request.
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0: by Wobot, plus Booty Nights and Gobble Squabble. I'm Grant Marshall, 2020 News. Real news, real stories, real fun. Get a Waymo, fast and curious in San Francisco as some slick suspect pulls up to a yoga studio in a self-driving taxi and proceeds to run in and snatch a bunch of men's shorts. Johnny Grab Cab then jumps back in the waiting Waymo, which whisks Cheat My Shorts off into the riled flue yonder. 6 months later, cops still haven't cracked the cuckoo case, in spite of all the cameras inside Nervy the Gloved Bug. Car Grifty Score, where are you? Naked Nocturne, he is curious fellow, the photog whose show naturel is full frontal flex and the city, New York Mag reveals. Ryan McGinley and his kinky candid camera peekabooed his bare naked buddies overnights all around town. Take a pander at splash dance in the Central Park fountain, eyes wide strut. One time, cops caught them carousing completely unclad by a car wash, and crowed, "You call this art? Hey boys, this is New York." Revenge of the Turkeys, Spree Range Birds, Wild Turkey Catch a Quarry served cold in a Bay Area community. As locals go loco over herky-jerky turkeys in the straw striking back, the hunted now hunting the hunters as angry birds get aggressive all round. One old lady got attacked from behind by a tenacious turkey and ended up in the ER. Turks and chaos as some riled turkeys are now 4 feet tall weighing 25 pounds. And remember WKRP Nation, turns out turkeys can fly. And that's what's happening. I'm Grant Marshall, 2020 News.
1: Watch for a strong thunderstorm Sunday evening, currently 85 degrees in Miami. Here's your Atmos weather report for Thursday, the 9th day of July. I'm Erica Walters for Atmos Weather on WRMI. Clear in Miami, and good afternoon to listeners in Houston, mostly clear, 82 degree temperatures for you. 75 and mostly clear in Detroit. Partly cloudy, currently 71 in New York City. In Los Angeles, clear, 64 degree temperatures for you. Finally, the Music City, forecast for Nashville, Tennessee, mostly clear and 71 degree temps for you. In Miami, getting down to 84 overnight tonight, Friday's high will be in the lower 90s, partly sunny, warm, and humid. Temperatures in the lower 90s on Saturday. For Atmos Weather, I'm Erica Walters. 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
3: 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And it's from the Billy Graham Evangelistic Association.
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We'd love to hear from you, though. And you can write us snail mail, as they call it. Our snail mail address is simple. It's Post Office Box 102, Lebanon, Tennessee, 37088. Let's do that again. Post Office Box 102, Lebanon, Tennessee, 37088. We'd love to hear from you. Write us a snail mail. I love to get mail. I like to open the envelopes and read what you've got to say. If you want to slip a donation in, that's cool too. But let me give you the address one more time. And that is Post Office Box 102, Lebanon, Tennessee, 37088. This is Ted Randall saying thank you so much for listening to WRM.

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0: Hey, neighbor. Beautiful day, isn't it?
1: Yeah. Hey, I wanted to talk to you about this fence. Remember, we both agreed to pay half.
0: Bob, instead of reimbursing you, I've decided to become a really good person.
1: What?
0: Hey, what's better, getting paid for half a fence or living next door to a great neighbor?
1: But we had an agreement, and you're not paying me. That's a bad thing.
0: But I don't do bad things. I'm a good person. Why, I've been doing nothing but good things for a whole year. In fact, the most recent polls show that 99 out of 100 people like me. Doesn't that prove I'm good?
1: Look, if you're not going to pay me, you could at least admit you wronged me. I'm willing to forgive you, but help me here.
0: Why do I need your forgiveness? Everybody loves me.
1: Well, 99 out of 100 anyway.
2: The Bible declares that because we have sinned, we have wronged God, and any attempt at us being good is fruitless until we first ask God for His forgiveness. Have you asked? Another message from Lifeline Productions, located on the web at lifelinepro.com.

0: night. A Monday, Tuesday, Wednesday, Thursday, Friday, Saturday night. On the bed.
1: Overnight. The original and the dime is a dime.
0: He's singing another chorus, but he hasn't got

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0: Hi, this is Jim Edwards with Thoughts on Salvation from 1 Chronicles chapter 16, 35. 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

those big jukeboxes they used to have in the diners and soda shops? We're like a really big jukebox with 100,000 watts of power. You've chosen your favorites from the Selectomatic, and here's another instant request right now.

iWoBot, Plus, Booty Nights, and Gobble Squabble. I'm Grant Marshall, 2020 News. Real news, real stories, real fun. Get a Waymo, fast and curious in San Francisco as some slick suspect pulls up to a yoga studio in a self-driving taxi and proceeds to run in and snatch a bunch of men's shorts. Johnny Grab Cab then jumps back in the waiting Waymo, which whisks Cheat My Shorts off into the riled flue yonder. 6 months later, cops still haven't cracked the cuckoo case, in spite of all the cameras inside Nervy the Gloved Bug. Car Grifty Score, where are you? Naked Nocturne, he is curious fellow, the photog whose show Naturel is full frontal flex and the city, New York Mag reveals. Ryan McGinley and his kinky candid camera peekabooed his bare naked buddies overnights all around town. Take a pander at Splashdance in the Central Park fountain, eyes wide strut. One time, cops caught them carousing completely unclad by a car wash, and crowed, "You call this art? Hey boys, this is New York." Revenge of the Turkeys, Spree Range Birds, Wild Turkey Catch a Quarry served cold in a Bay Area community. As locals go loco over herky-jerky turkeys in the straw striking back, the hunted now hunting the hunters as angry birds get aggressive all round. One old lady got attacked from behind by a tenacious turkey and ended up in the ER. Turks and chaos as some

0: clear in Miami, and good afternoon to listeners in Houston. Mostly clear, 81 degree temperatures for you. 74 and mostly cloudy in Detroit. Mostly clear, currently 71 in New York City. In Los Angeles, clear, 64 degree temperatures for you. Finally, the Music City forecast for Nashville, Tennessee. Mostly cloudy and 72 degree temps for you. In Miami, getting down to 84 overnight tonight. Friday's high will be in the lower 90s, partly sunny, warm and humid. Temperatures in the lower 90s on Saturday. For Atmos Weather, I'm Charles Dixon. 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

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We're the Billy Graham Evangelistic Association. W-R-A-Y.

Jeff Lawrence again for ICOM America. Ham radio, it's supposed to be fun, right? Well, now I've figured out how to make it really fun. Recently, I've really gotten into POTA, Parks on the Air. Oh, it's a ball to do. And it's usually done with QRP, which is really low wattage. Rhea was telling me, yeah, it's a bit of a challenge, but that's what's fun about it. POTA, Parks on the Air, or SOTA, Summits on the Air. This is a way for you to get out and enjoy the great outdoors and still bring your ham radio with you. So I got intrigued and went ahead and purchased one myself. I went ahead and picked up an IC705. This little rig is absolutely cool as anything. And depending upon the band and your mode, it'll go up to 10 watts output wherever you happen to be. And that's with a simple little battery. It'll run 80 meters all the way up to the VH and UHF frequencies. It's incredible. All modes too. 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

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It doesn't matter what you're listening on. We're just glad you're here. 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
1: Hey, I hear you won the chance to have God answer any question you ask.
2: Yes, I did.
1: What are you going to ask?
2: Why do your shoestrings only break when you're in a hurry? You know how that is. You're late for an interview.
1: Wait, that's it?
2: Yeah.
1: You can ask God anything. Why don't you ask him something profound, like, what's the meaning of life?
2: I thought about that, but that was answered through King Solomon in the Bible.
1: Oh, well then how about, why do bad things happen to good people?
2: The book of Job answers that. I wanted to ask something the Bible doesn't address.
1: What about, what does God want you to do?
2: 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The thing I didn't see addressed was shoestrings.
1: Oh, okay. By the way, stressful situations cause you to use excessive force. Thus, you break your shoestrings.
2: Fine. Now I have to come up with another question.
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2: Folks, I want to talk to you for just a minute about the main trading company. 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

0: This is Jim Edwards with thoughts on assurance from the book of Job, chapter 19, verse 25. For I know that my Redeemer lives, and he shall stand at last on the earth. And after my skin is destroyed, this I know, that in my flesh I shall see God, whom I shall see for myself, and my eyes shall behold, and not another. How my heart yearns within me.
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0: iWoBot, plus Booty Nights and Gobble Squabble. I'm Grant Marshall, 2020 News. Real news, real stories, real fun. Get a Waymo, fast and curious in San Francisco as some slick suspect pulls up to a yoga studio in a self-driving taxi and proceeds to run in and snatch a bunch of men's shorts. Johnny Grab Cab then jumps back in the waiting Waymo, which whisks Cheat My Shorts off into the riled flue yonder. 6 months later, cops still haven't cracked the cuckoo case in spite of all the cameras inside Nervy the Gloved Bug. Car Grifty Score, where are you? Naked Nocturne, he is curious fellow, the photog whose show naturel is full frontal Flex and the City, New York Mag reveals. Ryan McGinley and his kinky candid camera peekabooed his bare naked buddies overnights all around town. Take a pander at Splashdance in the Central Park fountain, eyes wide strut. One time, cops caught them carousing completely unclad by a car wash, and crowed, "You call this art? Hey boys, this is New York." Revenge of the Turkeys, Spree Range Birds, Wild Turkey Catch a Quarry Served Cold in a Bay Area Community. As locals go loco over herky-jerky turkeys in the straw striking back, the hunted now hunting the hunters as angry birds get aggressive all round. One old lady got attacked from behind by a tenacious turkey and ended up in the ER. Turks and chaos as some riled turkeys are now 4 feet tall weighing 25 pounds. And remember WKRP Nation, turns out turkeys can fly. And that's what's happening. I'm Grant Marshall, 2020 News.
1: Watch for a strong thunderstorm Sunday evening, currently 84 degrees in Miami. Here's your Atmos weather report for Thursday, the 9th day of July. I'm Erica Walters for Atmos Weather on WRMI. Clear in Miami, and good afternoon to listeners in Houston. Mostly clear, 81 degree temperatures for you. 73 and mostly clear in Detroit. Mostly clear, currently 71 in New York City. In Los Angeles, clear, 63 degree temperatures for you. Finally, the Music City, forecast for Nashville, Tennessee, partly cloudy and 71 degree temps for you. In Miami, getting down to 84 overnight tonight, Friday's high will be in the lower 90s, partly sunny, warm, and humid. Temperatures in the lower 90s on Saturday. For Atmos Weather, I'm Erica Walters. Have a wonderful afternoon.
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0: the whole country's on a quest for something. In drugs, in sex, in entertainment. We want something. We don't quite know what it is. And it's elusive. We don't find it.
1: And Billy Graham says some people look for it in religion.
0: But religion without a personal encounter with Christ will not save the soul. It won't bring peace to your soul that your soul longs for. You see, when you receive Christ, the Holy Spirit comes to live into your life and He produces in you joy. It's supernatural joy. Now, He doesn't take your troubles and problems away, but He gives you a peace and a joy that will enable you to go through them and live through them if you put your trust and your faith in Him. Come to Christ and He gives you the real things of life.
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WRMI's Jeff Lawrence here with battle-tested brands coffee, the kind of coffee that tastes like coffee. 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
1: Watch for a strong thunderstorm Sunday evening, currently 84 degrees in Miami. Here's your Atmos weather report for Thursday, the 9th day of July. I'm Erica Walters for Atmos Weather on WRMI. Clear in Miami, and good afternoon to listeners in Houston, mostly clear, 81 degree temperatures for you. 73 and mostly clear in Detroit. Mostly clear, currently 71 in New York City. In Los Angeles, clear, 63 degree temperatures for you. Finally, the Music City, forecast for Nashville, Tennessee, partly cloudy and 71 degree temps for you. In Miami, getting down to 84 overnight tonight, Friday's high will be in the lower 90s, partly sunny, warm, and humid. Temperatures in the lower 90s on Saturday. For Atmos Weather, I'm Erica Walters. Have a wonderful day.

0: By now, you may have heard of the passing of General Manager Ted Randall. Ted was an inspiration to all of us who are involved in this project. Ted will sorely be missed, but the question of WRMI Legends' future has come up. The WRMI staff and transmitters in Okeechobee, Florida, will of course remain, and our plan is to stay the course and to keep the music, fun, personality, and the good news of Jesus Christ alive on shortwave in the future. The WRMI Legends project is indeed unique, but now we would like to ask a special financial favor. 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

0: I think I'm a pretty good guy.
1: Frank, are you good enough to get into heaven?
0: Oh, sure.
1: You know, someday you're going to stand before God.
0: Oh, I'll do all right.
1: Okay. Have you ever told a lie?
0: Everybody does.
1: So according to God's standard, you're a liar.
0: Oh, what? No, I'm not.
1: Well, you told a lie. The Ten Commandments say not to, therefore, you're a liar. Have you ever stolen anything?
0: Well, I borrowed a few things.
1: Did you give them back?
0: No.
1: Okay, so far you're a lying thief.
0: Wait a minute, how can I defend myself against those kinds of standards?
1: These are just two of God's commandments. There are more.
0: Well, you make me sound really bad.
1: Frank, compared to most people, you are a wonderful person. But the standard is not other people, it's God.
0: Well, then nobody measures up.
1: Right. That's why we need a savior. Someone to pay the penalty of not measuring up for us. And that savior is Jesus.
0: So, standing before God without Jesus is not a good idea?
1: I wouldn't try it.
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years later, I was off at college. 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And all caught up on the gossip. The ins and outs of the small town life. Sit over by the wayside.

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0: 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It'll open up tens of thousands of titles. Pick the one you want and we'll play it as soon as we can. Like this instant request.

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1: Hi, it's Jeff Lawrence from WRMI Legends. 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
3: Hi, this is Jim Edwards with thoughts on assurance from 1 John chapter 5, verse 12. He who has the Son has a life. He who does not have the Son of God does not have the life. 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

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Navigating through a sea of screamers and dreamers, preachers and politicians, you found a place on Shortwave with good music and the good news of Jesus Christ. 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

0: iWobot, plus Booty Nights and Gobble Squabble. I'm Grant Marshall, 2020 News. Real news, real stories, real fun. Get a Waymo, fast and curious in San Francisco as some slick suspect pulls up to a yoga studio in a self-driving taxi and proceeds to run in and snatch a bunch of men's shorts. Johnny Grab Cab then jumps back in the waiting Waymo, which whisks Cheat My Shorts off into the riled flue yonder. 6 months later, cops still haven't cracked the cuckoo case. In spite of all the cameras inside, Nervy the gloved bug, car grifty score, where are you? Naked Nocturne, he is curious fellow, the photog whose show naturel is full frontal flex and the city, New York Mag reveals. Ryan McGinley and his kinky candid camera peekabooed his bare naked buddies overnights all around town. Take a pander at Splashdance in the Central Park fountain, eyes wide strut. One time, cops caught them carousing completely unclad by a car wash, and crowed, "You call this art? Hey boys, this is New York." Revenge of the Turkeys, Spree Range Birds, Wild Turkey Catch a Quarry served cold in a Bay Area community. As locals go loco over herky-jerky turkeys in the straw striking back, the hunted now hunting the hunters as angry birds get aggressive all round. One old lady got attacked from behind by a tenacious turkey and ended up in the ER. Turks and chaos as some riled turkeys are now 4 feet tall weighing 25 pounds. And remember WKRP Nation, turns out turkeys can fly. And that's what's happening. I'm Grant Marshall, 2020 News.
1: A thunderstorm tomorrow afternoon, currently 84 degrees in Miami. Here is your Atmos weather report for Thursday, the 9th day of July. I'm Charles Dixon for Atmos Weather on WRMI. Clear in Miami, and good afternoon to listeners in Houston, mostly clear, 81 degree temperatures for you. 72 and mostly clear in Detroit. Mostly clear, currently 71 in New York City. In Los Angeles, clear, 63 degree temperatures for you. Finally, the Music City forecast for Nashville, Tennessee, mostly clear and 71 degree temps for you. In Miami, getting down to 84 overnight tonight. Friday's high will be in the lower 90s, humid, a stray afternoon thunderstorm. Temperatures in the lower 90s on Saturday. For Atmos Weather, I'm Charles Dixon. Have a great afternoon.
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1: 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Let him control those hands of yours and those eyes of yours and those ears of yours. Do you glorify God in your body? Are you a living sacrifice, holy and acceptable unto God?
0: 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We're the Billy Graham Evangelistic Association.
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Hi, Jeff Lawrence again for ICOM America. Ham radio, it's supposed to be fun, right? Well, now I've figured out how to make it really fun. Recently, I've really gotten into POTA. Parks on the Air. Oh, it's a ball to do. And it's usually done with QRP, which is really low wattage. Rhea was telling me, yeah, it's a bit of a challenge, but that's what's fun about it. POTA, Parks on the Air, or SOTA, Summits on the Air. This is a way for you to get out and enjoy the great outdoors and still bring your ham radio with you. So I got intrigued and went ahead and purchased one myself. I went ahead and picked up an IC705. This little rig is absolutely cool as anything. And depending upon the band and your mode, it'll go up to 10 watts output wherever you happen to be. And that's with a simple little battery. It'll run 80 meters all the way up to the VH and UHF frequencies. It's incredible. All modes too. 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It is a fun, fun unit, and you can take it anywhere you go. 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

0: Your husband has been bitten by a poisonous albino mamba snake?
1: Yes, doctor. I told him not to keep that snake in the house.
2: Am I going
1: to
2: die?
0: I would estimate you have 15 minutes to live.
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0: But I have here a pill that is the only known antidote.
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1: You're saying this is the only way to save my husband?
0: Yes, ma'am. There is no other way.
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3: Some people reject the Bible's message as intolerant. But if something is true and will save your life, then it is the most compassionate thing someone can tell you. 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

0: ICOM, Yaesu, National, Texon, Samsung, Grundig and Gonsett, Hallicrafters, Drake, Sanjian and Hammerlund, Panasonic and Sony. It doesn't matter what you're listening on. 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Even FT8. 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
1: Hi, this is Jim Edwards with a message about hope from the book of Joshua, chapter 1. Have I not commanded you? Be strong and courageous. Do not be frightened. And do not be dismayed, for the Lord your God is with you wherever you go.
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0: sometimes it seems the world is in pretty bad shape. 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But you need to start by asking for help. 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

0: iWoBot, plus Booty Nights and Gobble Squabble. I'm Grant Marshall, 2020 News. Real news, real stories, real fun. Get a Waymo, fast and curious in San Francisco as some slick suspect pulls up to a yoga studio in a self-driving taxi and proceeds to run in and snatch a bunch of men's shorts. Johnny Grab Cab then jumps back in the waiting Waymo, which whisks Cheat My Shorts off into the riled flue yonder. 6 months later, cops still haven't cracked the cuckoo case. In spite of all the cameras inside, Nervy the gloved bug, car grifty score, where are you? Naked Nocturne, he is curious fellow, the photog whose show naturel is full frontal Flex and the City, New York Mag reveals. Ryan McGinley and his kinky candid camera peekabooed his bare naked buddies overnights all around town. Take a pander at Splashdance in the Central Park fountain, eyes wide strut. One time, cops caught them carousing completely unclad by a car wash, and crowed, "You call this art? Hey boys, this is New York." Revenge of the Turkeys, Spree Range Birds, Wild Turkey Catch Aquari served cold in a Bay Area community. As locals go loco over herky-jerky turkeys in the straw striking back, the hunted now hunting the hunters as angry birds get aggressive all round. One old lady got attacked from behind by a tenacious turkey and ended up in the ER. Turks and chaos as some riled turkeys are now 4 feet tall weighing 25 pounds. And remember WKRP Nation, turns out turkeys can fly. And that's what's happening. I'm Grant Marshall, 2020 News.
1: A thunderstorm tomorrow afternoon, currently 83 degrees in Miami. Here's your Atmos weather report for Thursday, the 9th day of July. I'm Erica Walters for Atmos Weather on WRMI. Clear in Miami, and good afternoon to listeners in Houston, mostly clear, 81 degree temperatures for you. 71 and mostly clear in Detroit. Clear, currently 71 in New York City. In Los Angeles, clear, 63 degree temperatures for you. Finally, the Music City, forecast for Nashville, Tennessee, mostly clear and 70 degree temps for you. In Miami, getting down to 83 overnight tonight, Friday's high will be in the lower 90s, humid, a stray afternoon thunderstorm. Temperatures in the lower 90s on Saturday. For Atmos Weather, I'm Erica Walters. Have a great afternoon.
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0: Before sheltering in place became a thing because of the coronavirus, a lot of us would retreat into an emotional shelter.
1: We're trying to get away from something and we don't know what it is.
0: Billy Graham.
1: And many are trying to flee from reality, flee from their home situation or their business situation. But many of them, without knowing it, are actually trying to flee from God. He sees that you're trying to run and flee, but He loves you. And He has a plan for your life if you'll only turn. You don't have to keep running. Just go to the cross, and in the cross, God has provided everything that you ever searched for and ever wanted and ever longed for.
0: You can find all that by surrendering your life to Jesus Christ. 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

WRMI's Jeff Lawrence here with battle-tested brands coffee, the kind of coffee that tastes like coffee. 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
1: Amazing Ellen, Meadow Scene, take one. Are you ready, Ellen?
2: You got it, guys.
1: And action. Amazing Ellen will now attempt to remove a handful of honey from a giant Mongolian beehive to show how dangerous it is to fool with temptation.
2: No problem. I know how to put bees to sleep.
1: Nee, nee, nee. Amazing Ellen thinks she has a plan to handle this situation, just as we often feel we can handle any temptation if we're careful.
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1: I guess Ellen can handle this situation after all. 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
1: Excuse me?
2: 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Just a small tug and...
1: Once again, as Ellen disappears across the meadow, he is illustrating the most effective way the Bible gives us for dealing with temptation. Run.
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1: How you doing out there?

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The only station that plays all the great songs from the 60s. It's Jeff Lawrence from WRMI Legends. You know, it's always grilling season around here, at least not in my house. And during the months when there's no grilling season really available, and it's cold outside, you can do wonders with battle-tested brands barbecue sauces. 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We're still playing them. 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

0: Hi, this is Jim Edwards with a message of hope from the book of Ephesians, chapter 6. Finally, be strong in the Lord and in the strength of his might.
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0: iWoBot Plus, Booty Nights, and Gobble Squabble. I'm Grant Marshall, 2020 news, real stories, real fun. Get a Waymo, Fast and Curious in San Francisco as some slick suspect pulls up to a yoga studio in a self-driving taxi and proceeds to run in and snatch a bunch of men's shorts. Johnny Grab Cab then jumps back in the waiting Waymo, which whisks Cheat My Shorts off into the riled flue yonder. 6 months later, cops still haven't cracked the cuckoo case in spite of all the cameras inside Nervy the Gloved Bug. Car Grifty Score, where are you? Naked Nocturne, he is curious fellow, the photog whose show Naturelle is full frontal flex and the city, New York Mag reveals. Ryan McGinley and his kinky candid camera peekabooed his bare naked buddies overnights all around town. Take a pander at Splashdance in the Central Park fountain, eyes wide strut. One time, cops caught them carousing completely unclad by a car wash and crowed, "You call this art? Hey boys, this is New York." Revenge of the Turkeys, Spree Range Birds, Wild Turkey Catch Aquari served cold in a Bay Area community. As locals go loco over herky-jerky turkeys in the straw striking back, the hunted now hunting the hunters as angry birds get aggressive all round. One old lady got attacked from behind by a tenacious turkey and ended up in the ER. Turks and chaos as some riled turkeys are now 4 feet tall weighing 25 pounds. And remember WKRP Nation, turns out turkeys can fly. And that's what's happening. I'm Grant Marshall, 2020 News.
1: A thunderstorm tomorrow afternoon, currently 83 degrees in Miami. Here is your Atmos weather report for Thursday, the 9th day of July. I'm Charles Dixon for Atmos Weather on WRMI. Mostly clear in Miami, and good afternoon to listeners in Houston, mostly clear, 79 degree temperatures for you. 71 and mostly sunny in Detroit. Mostly sunny, currently 71 in New York City. In Los Angeles, clear, 63 degree temperatures for you. Finally, the Music City forecast for Nashville, Tennessee, mostly clear and 69 degree temps for you. In Miami, getting down to 83 overnight tonight. Friday's high will be in the lower 90s, humid, a stray afternoon thunderstorm. Temperatures in the lower 90s on Saturday. For Atmos Weather, I'm Charles Dixon. Thanks for
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0: guilty pets. 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
1: Bad dog.
0: Who knows? Maybe those pups thought they'd get away with their bad behavior. If that's the case, well, what about us humans?
2: You cannot commit a sin and get away with it. 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You're going to pay for it. 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
0: That somebody, says Billy Graham, was Jesus Christ. And when you begin a personal relationship with him, your sins are forgiven completely.
2: God calls it justification, just as though you had never sinned. He erases the tapes. They're all erased. He can't remember them.
0: Learn more about having those sins erased at findpeacewithgod.net from the Billy Graham Evangelistic Association.
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1: A thunderstorm tomorrow afternoon, currently 83 degrees in Miami. Here is your Atmos weather report for Thursday, the 9th day of July. I'm Charles Dixon for Atmos Weather on WRMI. Mostly clear in Miami, and good afternoon to listeners in Houston. Mostly clear, 79 degree temperatures for you. 71 and mostly sunny in Detroit. Mostly sunny, currently 71 in New York City. In Los Angeles, clear, 63 degree temperatures for you. Finally, the Music City forecast for Nashville, Tennessee. Mostly clear and 69 degree temps for you. In Miami, heading down to 83 overnight tonight. Friday's high will be in the lower 90s, humid, a stray afternoon thunderstorm. Temperatures in the lower 90s on Saturday. For Atmos Weather, I'm Charles Dixon. 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
1: We're here Legends. On the roof of this house where Amazing Alan will walk on thin air by holding on to this bowling ball.
2: Guys, how is this going to work?
1: Well, Alan, a lot of people think that whatever you believe is true for you.
2: Really?
1: Sure, Alan. So you're going to attempt to illustrate that if you believe that bowling ball will help you defy gravity, then it will.
2: Oh, yeah.
3: I believe with this magic floating bowling ball, I will gracefully step off this ledge and float like a butterfly! That didn't work, guys!
1: Of course not, Alan. It's a bowling ball.
3: Why didn't you tell me the truth?
1: We wanted you to really believe it would work.
3: It doesn't matter what I believe if what I believe is not true.
1: That's the point, Alan. What we believe in is more important than the sincerity of our belief. Even a small faith in Jesus is better than great faith in something false.
3: Guys, can I direct next time?
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0: 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Like this instant request.

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1: Hi, Jeff Lawrence again for ICOM America. 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Well, now I've figured out how to make it really fun. Recently, I've really gotten into POTA. Parks on the Air, oh, it's a ball to do. And it's usually done with QRP, which is really low wattage. Rhea was telling me, yeah, it's a bit of a challenge, but that's what's fun about it. POTA, Parks on the Air, or SOTA, Summits on the Air. This is a way for you to get out and enjoy the great outdoors and still bring your ham radio with you. So I got intrigued and went ahead and purchased one myself. I went ahead and picked up an IC705. This little rig is absolutely cool as anything. And depending upon the band and your mode, it'll go up to 10 watts output wherever you happen to be. And that's with a simple little battery. It'll run 80 meters all the way up to the VH and UHF frequencies. It's incredible. All modes too. 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

0: Hi, this is Jim Edwards with a Bible verse from the book of Isaiah, chapter 41. Fear not, for I am with you. Be not dismayed, for I am your God. I will strengthen you. I will help you. I will uphold you with my righteous right hand.
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0: iWoBot, plus Booty Nights and Gobble Squabble. I'm Grant Marshall, 2020 News. Real news, real stories, real fun. Get a Waymo, fast and curious in San Francisco as some slick suspect pulls up to a yoga studio in a self-driving taxi and proceeds to run in and snatch a bunch of men's shorts. Johnny Grab Cab then jumps back in the waiting Waymo, which whisks Cheat My Shorts off into the riled flue yonder. 6 months later, cops still haven't cracked the cuckoo case in spite of all the cameras inside Nervy the Gloved Bug. Car Grifty Score, where are you? Naked Nocturne, he is curious fellow, the photog whose show Naturel is full frontal flex and the city, New York Mag reveals. Ryan McGinley and his kinky candid camera peekabooed his bare naked buddies overnights all around town. Take a pander at Splashdance in the Central Park fountain, eyes wide strut. One time, cops caught them carousing completely unclad by a car wash, and crowed, "You call this art? Hey boys, this is New York." Revenge of the Turkeys, Spree Range Birds, Wild Turkey Catch Aquari served cold in a Bay Area community. As locals go loco over herky-jerky turkeys in the straw striking back, the hunted now hunting the hunters as angry birds get aggressive all round. One old lady got attacked from behind by a tenacious turkey and ended up in the ER. Turks and chaos as some riled turkeys are now 4 feet tall weighing 25 pounds. And remember WKRP Nation, turns out turkeys can fly. And that's what's happening. I'm Grant Marshall, 2020 News.
1: A thunderstorm tomorrow afternoon, currently 85 degrees in Miami. Here's your Atmos weather report for Thursday, the 9th day of July. I'm Erica Walters for Atmos Weather on WRMI. Mostly sunny in Miami, and good afternoon to listeners in Houston, mostly clear, 79 degree temperatures for you. 73 and sunny in Detroit. Sunny, currently 74 in New York City. In Los Angeles, mostly clear, 62 degree temperatures for you. Finally, the Music City, forecast for Nashville, Tennessee, mostly sunny and 70 degree temps for you. In Miami, getting down to 84 overnight tonight, Friday's high will be in the lower 90s, humid, a stray afternoon thunderstorm. Temperatures in the lower 90s on Saturday. For Atmos Weather, I'm Erica Walters. Have a great afternoon.
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1: 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Our side of the aisle has the answers to the problem.
2: As messy as it is, politics is the way a lot of things get done. 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But he also encouraged believers to pray for the nation and its leaders.
3: 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Christ can give you the victory over this present world.
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0: 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I'd like to put all my local repeaters in, but my goodness, that's such a task. You know, you got to enter this and then hit enter, and then you got to, you know what I'm talking about on an HT. 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
0: Well, she doesn't sound as good as usual, but we do with Retro Top 40. 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
1: Amazing Ellen. Cannon scene. Take one.
2: Wait, guys. You're going to shoot me out of this cannon to hit a target that's 2 miles away?
1: That's right, Ellen.
2: Well, why does it say on the side of this cannon, rated for 1 mile only?
1: Because that's as far as it will shoot.
2: Well, shouldn't we have at least a 2 mile cannon?
1: Ellen, some people believe that to get to heaven, all they have to do is be good. You're going to illustrate that without Jesus, we fall short.
2: Yeah, about a mile short.
1: Okay, climb in the cannon.
2: Are you sure this suit is fireproof?
1: It's made out of children's pajamas.
2: Okay. Wait, guys?
1: What, Alan?
2: Well, shouldn't the cannon be pointed up?
1: Wouldn't have the same impact. And action!
2: Ow.
1: That's a take.
2: I only flew 4 feet.
1: Alan, we all fall short of God's standards. That's why we need Jesus and his gift of forgiveness.
2: There's got to be a better way to make these points, guys.
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6: 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Sing along. This is Old Church Choir. This is

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0: 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Hey, we ain't mad at you. You're on the Beam with WRMI Legends. WRMI's Jeff Lawrence here with battle-tested brands coffee, the kind of coffee that tastes like coffee. How often have you had yourself a cup of coffee and went, yeah? You're not going to say that with battle-tested brands because these are all roasted in small batches by a guy who's a veteran, Michael Otis, proud to officially announce two new varieties of his coffee. Well, he's had it around a while, but these are the newest battle-tested coffees, including the JP8 Jet Fuel. 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
0: 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It'll open up tens of thousands of titles. 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

0: Hi, this is Jim Edwards with Thoughts on Confidence from Proverbs chapter 3, verse 26. 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

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Every song he recorded turned out to be some kind of hit. Right. 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When you get there, see a little tab at the top that says requests. You click that little sucker, requests, and it'll tell you how to get your songs played. And oh, did I mention? I'm Steve Hunter.

0: How did he know? How did he know I had hot legs, huh? Yeah, well, anyway. I'm Steve Hunter, WRMI. This is such...
1: I love you, honey!
0: Ooh, sweet little song. This is Jerry and the Pacemakers from 1964. Ferry, Cross the Mersey. Everybody in Great Britain loved it. So the people in the U.S. begin, right? WRMI, we got your songs by request.

0: a thunderstorm tomorrow afternoon, currently 86 degrees in Miami. Here is your Atmos weather report for Thursday, the 9th day of July. I'm Charles Dixon for Atmos Weather on WRMI. Mostly sunny in Miami, and good afternoon to listeners in Houston. Mostly sunny, 81 degree temperatures for you. 78 and sunny in Detroit. Mostly sunny, currently 77 in New York City. In Los Angeles, mostly clear, 61 degree temperatures for you. Finally, the Music City forecast for Nashville, Tennessee, sunny and 73 degree temps for you. In Miami, getting down to 84 overnight tonight. Friday's high will be in the lower 90s, humid, a stray afternoon thunderstorm. Temperatures in the lower 90s on Saturday. For Atmos Weather, I'm Charles Dixon. Have a wonderful afternoon.
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2: No. That's the name of the song, right? We love you. 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

0: We're about to have a newscast, and here's the hot news. The newscast is very short and very funny. You're going to like it. WRMI. Hang in. Hang on. You're going to love it.
1: By Wobot, plus Booty Nights, and Gobble Squabble, I'm Grant Marshall, 2020 News. Real news, real stories, real fun. Getawaymo, fast and curious in San Francisco as some slick suspect pulls up to a yoga studio in a self-driving taxi and proceeds to run in and snatch a bunch of men's shorts. Johnny Grab Cab then jumps back in the waiting Waymo, which whisks Cheat My Shorts off into the riled flue yonder. 6 months later, cops still haven't cracked the cuckoo case, in spite of all the cameras inside Nervy the Gloved Bug, Car Grifty Score, where are you? Naked Nocturne, he is curious fellow, the photog whose show naturel is full frontal flex and the city, New York Mag reveals. Ryan McGinley and his kinky candid camera peekabooed his bare naked buddies overnights all around town. Take a pander at Splashdance in the Central Park fountain, eyes wide strut. One time, cops caught them carousing completely unclad by a car wash, and crowed, "You call this art? Hey boys, this is New York." Revenge of the Turkeys, spree range birds, wild turkey catch a quarry served cold in a Bay Area community. As locals go loco over herky-jerky turkeys in the straw striking back, the hunted now hunting the hunters as angry birds get aggressive all round. One old lady got attacked from behind by a tenacious turkey and ended up in the ER. Turks and chaos as some riled turkeys are now 4 feet tall weighing 25 pounds. And remember WKRP Nation, turns out turkeys can fly. And that's what's happening. I'm Grant Marshall, 2020 News.

0: title of this next one. Carl Carlton, An Everlasting Love is a Great Thing,
1: from
0: right?
1: From the legendary Ted Randall Memorial Studio. You're here.
2: Everlasting
1: the
2: music.
1: Legends.
2: Yeah, yeah. That's your wish. You got it.
0: On WRNI. I'm Steve Hunter. I'm having fun, too.

0: 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Eurythmics.
1: Would I lie to you or WRMI?
2: Folks, I want to talk to you for just a minute about the main trading company. The proprietor, Richard Lenore. He's the guy that started the Hamfest in Paris, Texas. If you go up to the website, you're going to see amateur radio. 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I mean, it's all up here. 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Of course, he carries Elenco, Kenwood, ICOM, Yaesu, MFJ. 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

0: Eric Burden and the Animals. Kind of the late mid-1960s. You like it? San Franciscan. I'll get it right. 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And I'm Steve Hunter.
1: 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I'd like to put all my local repeaters in, but my goodness, that's such a task. You know, you got to enter this and then hit enter. 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

0: talking about R&L Electronics for a good while, and you've heard me go on and on about Roger and the crew at R&L. 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
1: This is one hot... I know the word's overused. This is one very, very... upbeat song. 1950s. Richie Valens. La Bamba.

0: this is Jim Edwards with a message about hope from the book of Deuteronomy, chapter 20. For the Lord your God is he who goes with you to fight for you against your enemies, to give you the victory.
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3: David Essex, rock on. 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

The Bee Gees, I gotta get a message to you. That's the song. And here's the message, private message. Ready? We will play your music. You like that?

a thunderstorm tomorrow afternoon, currently 87 degrees in Miami. Here's your Atmos weather report for Thursday, the 9th day of July. I'm Erica Walters for Atmos Weather on WRMI. Partly sunny in Miami, and good afternoon to listeners in Houston. Sunny, 81 degree temperatures for you. 83 and sunny in Detroit. Mostly sunny, currently 80 in New York City. In Los Angeles, sunny, 63 degree temperatures for you. Finally, the Music City, forecast for Nashville, Tennessee, mostly cloudy and 73 degree temps for you. In Miami, getting down to 84 overnight tonight, Friday's high will be in the lower 90s, humid, a stray afternoon thunderstorm. Temperatures in the lower 90s on Saturday. For Atmos Weather, I'm Erica Walters. 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
0: Now, we've got a question, and then we've got some information for you. Here's the question. Could President Trump dance to this song? Who knows? This is not by the people, you know, the village people. This is Rolls Royce, and it's Car Wash. Now, second thing is, here's how you get your songs played on WRMI. You go to our website. Website. Got it? New idea. 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When you get there, you see a little tab hanging down at the top of the website. And it says, you ready? You need to really memorize this. Ready? It says, requests. Yeah, yeah. Click on that little sucker, and it'll tell you, in detail, it'll tell you how to get your songs played. 30,000 songs waiting to make you smile? And, oh, yeah, we're lucky. Maybe to make you dance on WRMI.

0: Today's lesson is on good deeds, and I, Professor Pettibone, have poured George a cup of coffee and placed it on his desk. Here comes George now.
1: Good morning, Professor.
0: Good morning, George. I see someone has brought you a cup of coffee.
1: Oh, that was nice of them.
0: Of course, they won't let you know who did it.
1: Oh?
0: No. You see, George, the Bible says that when we do good deeds, we shouldn't let our left hand know what our right hand is doing.
1: Really?
0: Yes. When we do things to impress others, then that is our only reward. But when we do good deeds secretly, then our Father in heaven will reward us.
1: Oh, I see.
0: Of course, I'm sure your mind will be preoccupied wondering who did such a wonderful deed.
1: Well, actually, I'm not really.
0: No, George. Allow me to relieve you of your stress. It was I who brought you the cup of coffee.
1: Oh, well, thank you.
0: Think nothing of it, George. It was all a part of pleasing God. That's funny.
1: What?
0: Every morning, someone always ends up like,
1: really? Can't imagine.
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0: time zone am I on? What country am I in?
1: It doesn't matter. It's 5 o'clock somewhere.
0: It's always on 5 in Margaritaville, come to think of it.
1: Yeah, I heard it.
0: You've been there, haven't you?
1: Yes, sir.
0: I've seen your boat there.
1: I've been to Margaritaville a few times.
0: All right. Well, that's good.
1: Stumble all the way back.
0: Okay. Well, just want to make sure you can keep it between the navigational beacons.
1: Between the buoys. I got it.
0: All right. Well, it's 5 o'clock. Let's go somewhere.
1: I'm ready. Crank it up.
0: Let's get out of here.
1: I'm gone.
2: We don't do a lot of country and western twangy twangy, but that was a pretty good request. A pretty good song. Jimmy Buffett, Alan Jackson. It's 5 o'clock somewhere, wherever you are around the world. You're listening to us. I don't know what time it is, but I know we got great music for you.
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0: worry. 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

Volcano. We don't want any speeding. I mean, the name of the song is Radar Love. Yeah, but we do want to keep it kind of fast and definitely kind of hot, huh? 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The band is Golden Earring. I've seen

0: You know, it's a name known for high-quality antenna solutions for DXing pretty much anywhere you happen to be. The original Shooting Star is the premier Horizon ultralight antenna that covers the popular HF bands, all of them really, but with a real difference. 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They're ready to transport in their optional carry bag, and with the optional quadrupod travel stand, you don't even have to mount it anywhere. 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I've done it. And all Horizon Ultralight antennas are pre-assembled and tuned at the factory right here in the USA. 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Fort Payne, Alabama is where they make them. And, oh, 6 meters is coming back, and there's a Horizon antenna for that called the Sixer. It's the magic band at 50 to 54 kilohertz and nearly a flat SW. WR all across the board. All Horizon antennas feature optional travel bags and that quadrupod travel stand ready to ship worldwide. 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
1: 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Chucky's in love. You're going to be too. 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It'll take you somewhere very cool. You just be with us, WRMI. I'm Steve Hunter.

Chucky's in love. WRMI. We're kind of trusting that you're in love with us too, because we love playing your music. Rivieras, by request, of course. 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I'm Steve Hunter. 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

0: Hi, this is Jim Edwards with thoughts on respect from 1 Peter chapter 2, verse 17. 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
3: 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We play your music. I'm Steve Hunter.

a thunderstorm tomorrow afternoon, currently 88 degrees in Miami. Here is your Atmos weather report for Thursday, the 9th day of July. I'm Charles Dixon for Atmos Weather on WRMI. Mostly sunny in Miami, and good afternoon to listeners in Houston. Mostly sunny, 82 degree temperatures for you. 85 and sunny in Detroit. Sunny, currently 83 in New York City. In Los Angeles, mostly sunny, 64 degree temperatures for you. Finally, the Music City forecast for Nashville, Tennessee, sunny and 76 degree temps for you. In Miami, getting down to 83 overnight tonight. Friday's high will be in the lower 90s, humid, a stray afternoon thunderstorm. Temperatures in the lower 90s on Saturday. For Atmos Weather, I'm Charles Dixon. 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

0: kangaroos. Absolutely amazing. I would not lie to you about something like that. You can trust me.
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0: Jerry Butler from the very, very early 1960s. 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

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Even FT8. 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Really, it's amazing. 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

0: Very short newscasts. So that's the thing to remember. Our newscasts are very short, and they're funny. You like that? Short, funny. Starts right now.
1: By Wobot, plus Booty Nights, and Gobble Squabble. I'm Grant Marshall, 2020 News. Real news, real stories, real fun. Getawaymo, fast and curious in San Francisco as some slick suspect pulls up to a yoga studio in a self-driving taxi and proceeds to run in and snatch a bunch of men's shorts. Johnny Grab Cab then jumps back in the waiting Waymo, which whisks Cheat My Shorts off into the riled flue yonder. 6 months later, cops still haven't cracked the cuckoo case. In spite of all the cameras inside, Nervy the gloved bug, car grifty score, where are you? Naked Nocturne, he is curious fellow, the photog whose show naturel is full frontal flex and the city, New York Mag reveals. Ryan McGinley and his kinky candid camera peekabooed his bare naked buddies overnights all around town. Take a pander at Splashdance in the Central Park fountain, eyes wide strut. One time, cops caught them carousing completely unclad by a car wash, and crowed, "You call this art? Hey boys, this is New York." Revenge of the turkeys, spree range birds, wild turkey catch a quarry served cold in a Bay Area community. As locals go loco over herky-jerky turkeys in the straw striking back, the hunted now hunting the hunters as angry birds get aggressive all round. One old lady got attacked from behind by a tenacious turkey and ended up in the ER. Turks and chaos as some riled turkeys are now 4 feet tall weighing 25 pounds. And remember WKRP Nation, turns out turkeys can fly. And that's what's happening. I'm Grant Marshall, 2020 News.

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1: WRMI. Don't think this is such a calm, easygoing, relaxing song from the 1980s. 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Dire Straits, Money for Nothing. 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

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It's only Land of a Thousand Dances. 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

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Hey, this next song is Mungo Jerry. In the summertime, remember, we cover the whole earth, including all those countries down below the equator. Some of the places is absolutely the dead of winter. Well, penguins dancing, it's the middle of winter. Anyway, be as it may. I don't know how Mungo Jerry in the summertime goes over, but don't go outside and dance. Okay, go outside and dance.

Folks, I want to talk to you for just a minute about the Maine Trading Company. The proprietor, Richard Lenore. He's the guy that started the Hamfest in Paris, Texas. If you go up to the website, you're going to see amateur radio. You're going to see new open box demos. 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I mean, it's all up here. He's got radios. Of course, he carries Elenco, Kenwood, ICOM, Yaesu, MFJ. 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The Maine Trading Company in Paris, Texas. That's where you need to go.

0: Edmund Starr. I think we'll just let that song stand on its own. No further comment needed.
1: Hi, Jeff Lawrence again for ICOM America. Ham radio, it's supposed to be fun, right? Well, now I've figured out how to make it really fun. Recently, I've really gotten into POTA. Parks on the Air. Oh, it's a ball to do. And it's usually done with QRP, which is really low wattage. Rhea was telling me, yeah, it's a bit of a challenge, but that's what's fun about it. POTA, Parks on the Air, or SOTA, Summits on the Air. This is a way for you to get out and enjoy the great outdoors and still bring your ham radio with you. So I got intrigued and went ahead and purchased one myself. I went ahead and picked up an IC705. This little rig is absolutely cool as anything. 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And that's with a simple little battery. It'll run 80 meters all the way up to the VH and UHF frequencies. It's incredible. All modes too. 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
2: 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I'd like to put all my local repeaters in, but my goodness, it's such a task. You know, you got to enter this and then hit enter. 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

of Diamonds, Little Darling Mother. Just fundamental, I mean, absolutely super stomping songs of the 1950s. WRMI, his Bap Kennedy, taking us to the top of the hour. Radio Waves.

0: This is Jim Edwards with a message about strength from the Bible's book of Deuteronomy. Be strong and courageous. Do not fear or be in dread of them, for it's the Lord your God who goes with you. He will not leave you or forsake you.
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There's a lot of complaints that a lot of the music, all the music back in the 1960s was about, you know, frankly, honestly, drugs and sex. Well, this song does not have any mention of drugs.

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I mean, there was no mention of sex in there. Fuck. Where do people get wild ideas like that? Very judgmental people here. T. Gurdon, Van Winkle, God, Love, and Rock and Roll. Bing!

0: A thunderstorm tomorrow afternoon, currently 88 degrees in Miami. Here's your Atmos weather report for Thursday, the 9th day of July. I'm Erica Walters for Atmos Weather on WRMI. Sunny in Miami, and good afternoon to listeners in Houston. Mostly sunny, 84 degree temperatures for you. 86 and mostly sunny in Detroit. Partly sunny, currently 87 in New York City. In Los Angeles, sunny, 69 degree temperatures for you. Finally, the Music City, forecast for Nashville, Tennessee, sunny and 80 degree temps for you. In Miami, getting down to 83 overnight tonight, Friday's high will be in the lower 90s, humid, a stray afternoon thunderstorm. Temperatures in the lower 90s on Saturday. For Atmos Weather, I'm Erica Walters. Have a wonderful afternoon.
1: Every song by request is the Bengals' Eternal Flame.

guys, Jeff Lawrence here with battle-tested brands coffee, the kind of coffee that tastes like coffee. How often have you had yourself a cup of coffee and went, yeah? You're not going to say that with battle-tested brands, because these are all roasted in small batches by a guy who's a veteran, Michael Otis, proud to officially announce two new varieties of his coffee. 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This is no sweet coffee. 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

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Just push it. Well, if you push it too far, it runs the whole song backwards. 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All right, that's okay. We're over there. Patrick Hernandez.

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We played a Blondie song so your eyes, you're going to get your eyes open. Oh, yeah, look right at Blondie. Definitely worth waking up and taking a close look at, huh? And now, your eyes themselves. Let's fix them, Jackson Brown. Doctor My Eyes, big song, early 1970s. And every song is by request. I'm Steve Hunter. I'm playing.

2026. Jackson Brown, WRMI. Ah, your legs. Legs, that's the main thing. You're going to have to get up to get around, right, Four Seasons? 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Oh, and how you get your songs played. 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

0: Hi, this is Jim Edwards with a message of hope from the book of Matthew, chapter 11. Come to me, all who labor and are heavy laden, and I will give you rest.
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3: July 4th, holiday number 250. What a miracle. What a long time. What's number 300 going to be like, huh? Brother, sister, dad, mom, grandparents, daughter, son, friends, and again, brothers and sisters. It's our miracle to make. Day by day, seize the day, make the future, go for the next year and the next decade. This is America. This is a miracle. Do it. It's your miracle.

A thunderstorm tomorrow afternoon, currently 89 degrees in Miami. Here is your Atmos weather report for Thursday, the 9th day of July. I'm Charles Dixon for Atmos Weather on WRMI. Partly sunny in Miami, and good afternoon to listeners in Houston. Mostly sunny, 88 degree temperatures for you. 88 and mostly cloudy in Detroit. Partly sunny, currently 85 in New York City. In Los Angeles, sunny, 72 degree temperatures for you. Finally, the Music City forecast for Nashville, Tennessee. Mostly sunny and 85 degree temps for you. In Miami, getting down to 83 overnight tonight. Friday's high will be in the lower 90s, humid, a stray afternoon thunderstorm. Temperatures in the lower 90s on Saturday. For Atmos Weather, I'm Charles Dixon. Have a wonderful afternoon.

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0: Hi, Jeff Lawrence again for ICOM America. Ham radio, it's supposed to be fun, right? Well, now I've figured out how to make it really fun. Recently, I've really gotten into POTA. Parks on the Air. Oh, it's a ball to do. And it's usually done with QRP, which is really low wattage. Rhea was telling me, yeah, it's a bit of a challenge, but that's what's fun about it. POTA, Parks on the Air, or SOTA, Summits on the Air. This is a way for you to get out and enjoy the great outdoors and still bring your ham radio with you. So I got intrigued and went ahead and purchased one myself. I went ahead and picked up an IC705. This little rig is absolutely cool as anything. And depending upon the band and your mode, it'll go up to 10 watts output wherever you happen to be. And that's with a simple little battery. It'll run 80 meters all the way up to the VH and UHF frequencies. It's incredible. All modes too. 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

0: 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Lara Branigan. 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

right at the beginning of the 1970s, Pacific Gas and Electric. Remember that song, huh? No, well, not that the song. That was the group, and this is R.U.

0: Hi, this is Jim Edwards with a message about hope and strength from the book of 1 Corinthians. No temptation has overtaken you that's not common to man. God is faithful, and he will not let you be tempted beyond your ability. But with the temptation, he'll also provide the way of escape, that you may be able to endure it.
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Every song he recorded turned out to be some kind of a hit. Right? Oh, and you probably got some songs you want to hear from the 13,000 songs we're waiting for you to request, huh? Any song, basically, 50s, 60s, 70s, 80s, 90s, early 2000s. 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When you get there, you see a little tab at the top that says requests. You click that little sucker, requests, and it'll tell you how to get your songs played. And oh, did I mention? I'm Steve Hunter.

0: How did he know? How did he know I had hot legs, huh? Yeah, well, anyway. I'm Steve Hunter, WRMI. This is such...
1: I love you, honey!
0: Ooh, sweet little song. This is Jerry and the Pacemakers from 1964. Ferry Cross the Mersey. Everybody in Great Britain loved it. So the people in the U.S. begin, right? WRMI, we got your songs by request.

0: A thunderstorm tomorrow afternoon, currently 89 degrees in Miami. Here's your Atmos weather report for Thursday, the 9th day of July. I'm Erica Walters for Atmos Weather on WRMI. Partly sunny in Miami, and good afternoon to listeners in Houston. Partly sunny, 90 degree temperatures for you. 89 at night, rain in Detroit. Partly sunny, currently 85 in New York City. In Los Angeles, sunny, 75 degree temperatures for you. Finally, the Music City forecast for Nashville, Tennessee, mostly cloudy and 86 degree temps for you. In Miami, getting down to 83 overnight tonight, Friday's high will be in the lower 90s, humid, a stray afternoon thunderstorm. Temperatures in the lower 90s on Saturday. For Atmos Weather, I'm Erica Walters. Have a great afternoon.
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1: Okay, now you just say you love me, please.
2: 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We love you. Because you give us all these songs, great songs to play. 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
1: Fleetwood Mac, WRMI.

Clap your hands and pump your arms. And if you can't dance a little bit too, YMCA the Village People and solving a little problem we had a little bit earlier. Four Seasons. Marianne!

We're about to have a newscast, and here's the hot news. The newscast is very short and very funny. You're going to like it. WRMI. Hang in. Hang on. You're going to love it.

6 months later, cops still haven't cracked the cuckoo case in spite of all the cameras inside. Nervy the gloved bug, car grifty score, where are you? Naked Nocturne, he is curious fellow, the photog whose show naturel is full frontal flex and the city, New York Mag reveals. Ryan McGinley and his kinky candid camera peekabooed his bare naked buddies overnights all around town. Take a pander at Splashdance in the Central Park fountain, eyes wide strut. One time, cops caught them carousing completely unclad by a car wash, and crowed, you call this art? Hey boys, this is New York. Revenge of the Turkeys, spree range birds, wild turkey catch a quarry served cold in a Bay Area community. As locals go loco over herky-jerky turkeys in the straw striking back, the hunted now hunting the hunters as angry birds get aggressive all round. One old lady got attacked from behind by a tenacious turkey and ended up in the ER. Turks and chaos as some riled turkeys are now 4 feet tall weighing 25 pounds. And remember WKRP Nation, turns out turkeys can fly. And that's what's happening. I'm Grant Marshall, 2020 News.

0: Paul Simon, among a child reunion. Oh, you love this next one. Carl Carlton, and Everlasting Love is a Great Thing,
1: from
0: right?
1: From the legendary Ted Randall Memorial Studio. You're here.
0: Everlasting the music. Legends. Yeah, yeah. That's your wish. You got it. On WRNI. And I'm Steve Hunter. I'm having fun, too.

0: song. You like it? Eurythmics.
1: Would I Lie to You on WRMI?
2: 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I mean, it's all up here. 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

to San Francisco, USA. Then maybe you'll understand the song. It will be worth it. If not for the sake of this song, but for the sake of your own peace of mind.

0: by the Animals. 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
1: 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I'd like to put all my local repeaters in, but my goodness, that's such a task. You know, you got to enter this and then hit enter, and then you got to, you know what I'm talking about on an HT. 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

0: been talking about R&L Electronics for a good while, and you've heard me go on and on about Roger and the crew at R&L. 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
1: 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Behold, God is my salvation. I will trust and I will not be afraid. For the Lord God is my strength and my song, and he has become my salvation.
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The Bee Gees, I Gotta Get a Message to You. That's the song. And here's the message, private message. Ready? We will play your music. You like that?

a thunderstorm tomorrow afternoon, currently 89 degrees in Miami. Here is your Atmos weather report for Thursday, the 9th day of July. I'm Charles Dixon for Atmos Weather on WRMI. Partly sunny in Miami, and good afternoon to listeners in Houston. Partly sunny, 91 degree temperatures for you. 87 and mostly sunny in Detroit. Cloudy, currently 80 in New York City. In Los Angeles, mostly sunny, 78 degree temperatures for you. Finally, the Music City forecast for Nashville, Tennessee. Mostly cloudy and 88 degree temps for you. In Miami, heading down to 83 overnight tonight. Friday's high will be in the lower 90s, humid, a stray afternoon thunderstorm. Temperatures in the lower 90s on Saturday. For Atmos Weather, I'm Charles Dixon,

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0: Now, we've got a question, and then we've got some information for you. Here's the question. Could President Trump dance to this song? Who knows? This is not by the people, you know, the village people. This is Rolls Royce and it's Car Wash. Now, second thing is, here's how you get your songs played on WRMI. You go to our website. Website. Got it? New idea. Website, not an app. Anyway, you go

memorize this. Ready? It says requests. Yeah, yeah. Click on that little sucker, and it'll tell you. In detail, it'll tell you how to get your songs played. 30,000 songs waiting to make you smile. And, oh, yeah, we're lucky. Maybe to make you dance on

0: Today's lesson is on good deeds, and I, Professor Pettibone, have poured George a cup of coffee and placed it on his desk. Here comes George now.
1: Good morning, Professor.
0: Good morning, George. I see someone has brought you a cup of coffee.
1: Oh, that was nice of them.
0: Of course, they won't let you know who did it.
1: Oh?
0: No. You see, George, the Bible says that when we do good deeds, we shouldn't let our left hand know what our right hand is doing.
1: Really?
0: Yes. When we do things to impress others, then that is our only reward. But when we do good deeds secretly, then our Father in heaven will reward us.
1: Oh, I see.
0: Of course, I'm sure your mind will be preoccupied wondering who did such a wonderful deed.
1: Well, actually, I'm not really.
0: No, George, allow me to relieve you of your stress. It was I who brought you the cup of coffee.
1: Oh, well, thank you.
0: Think nothing of it, George. It was all a part of pleasing God. That's funny.
1: What?
0: Every morning, someone always hangs up like,
1: really? Can't imagine.
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0: country, man.
1: It doesn't matter. It's 5 o'clock somewhere.
0: It's always on 5 in Margaritaville, come to think of it.
1: Yeah, I heard that.
0: You've been there, haven't you?
1: Yes, sir.
0: I've seen your boat there.
1: I've been to Margaritaville a few times.
0: All right. Well, that's good.
1: It's come all the way back.
0: Okay. We just want to make sure you can keep it between the navigational beacons.
1: Between the buoys. I got it.
0: All right. Well, it's 5 o'clock. Let's go somewhere.
1: I'm ready. Crank it up.
0: Let's get out of here.
1: I'm gone.
2: 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Jimmy Buffett, Alan Jackson. It's 5 o'clock somewhere, wherever you are around the world. You're listening to what? I don't know what time it is, but I know we got great music for you.
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0: Don't worry. 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

Okay, now we don't want any speeding. I mean, the name of the song is Radar Love. Yeah, but we do want to keep it kind of fast and definitely kind of hot, huh? I mean, this is 21st century love, huh? And the band is Golden Earring. I'm Steve Hunter.

0: You know, it's a name known for high-quality antenna solutions for DXing pretty much anywhere you happen to be. The original Shooting Star is the premier Horizon ultralight antenna that covers the popular HF bands, all of them really, but with a real difference. 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They're ready to transport in their optional carry bag, and with the optional quadrupod travel stand, you don't even have to mount it anywhere. You can set it up and be on the air in less than 12 minutes. I've done it. 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Really, the most convenient and lightweight way to set up and go pretty much anywhere. 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Fort Payne, Alabama is where they make them. And, oh, 6 meters is coming back, and there's a Horizon antenna for that called the Sixer. It's the magic band at 50 to 54 kilohertz and nearly a flat SWR all across the board. All Horizon antennas feature optional travel bags and that quadrupod travel stand ready to ship worldwide. 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
1: 1980s, Ricky Lee Jones. Chucky's in love. You're going to be too. Just let yourself kind of sway with the music. It'll take you somewhere very cool. You just be with us, WRMI. I'm Steve Utter.

Ricky Lee Jones, Chucky's in Love, WRMI. We're kind of trusting that you're in love with us too, because we love playing your music, Riviera's, by request, of course. Riviera's, California, son, 60s, WRMI. 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

0: Hi, this is Jim Edwards with thoughts on salvation from Hebrews chapter 3, verse 7. Wherefore, as the Holy Ghost saith, today, if ye will hear his voice, harden not your hearts, as in the provocation, in the day of temptation in the wilderness.
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3: 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I'm Steve Utter.

a thunderstorm tomorrow afternoon, currently 88 degrees in Miami. Here's your Atmos weather report for Thursday, the 9th day of July. I'm Erica Walters for Atmos Weather on WRMI. Partly sunny in Miami, and good afternoon to listeners in Houston. Partly sunny, 91 degree temperatures for you. 86 and mostly cloudy in Detroit. Cloudy, currently 75 in New York City. In Los Angeles, sunny, 77 degree temperatures for you. Finally, the Music City forecast for Nashville, Tennessee, mostly cloudy and 90 degree temps for you. In Miami, getting down to 83 overnight tonight, Friday's high will be in the lower 90s, humid, a stray afternoon thunderstorm. Temperatures in the lower 90s on Saturday. For Atmos Weather, I'm Erica Walters. Have a wonderful afternoon.

0: seeing kangaroos. Absolutely amazing. I would not lie to you about something like that. You can trust me.
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0: Jerry Butler from the very, very early 1960s. 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

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Even FT8. 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Really, it's amazing. 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

0: 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So that's the thing to remember. Our newscasts are very short, and they're funny. You like that? Short, funny. Starts right now.
1: By Wobot, plus Booty Nights, and Gobble Squabble. I'm Grant Marshall, 2020 News. Real news, real stories, real fun. Getawaymo, fast and curious in San Francisco as some slick suspect pulls up to a yoga studio in a self-driving taxi and proceeds to run in and snatch a bunch of men's shorts. Johnny Grab Cab then jumps back in the waiting Waymo, which whisks Cheat My Shorts off into the riled flue yonder. 6 months later, cops still haven't cracked the cuckoo case. In spite of all the cameras inside, Nervy the gloved bug, car grifty score, where are you? Naked Nocturne, he is curious fellow, the photog whose show naturel is full frontal flex and the city, New York Mag reveals. Ryan McGinley and his kinky candid camera peekabooed his bare naked buddies overnights all around town. Take a pander at splash dance in the Central Park fountain, eyes wide strut. One time, cops caught them carousing completely unclad by a car wash, and crowed, "You call this art? Hey boys, this is New York." Revenge of the turkeys, spree range birds, wild turkey catch a quarry served cold in a Bay Area community. As locals go loco over herky-jerky turkeys in the straw striking back, the hunted now hunting the hunters as angry birds get aggressive all round. One old lady got attacked from behind by a tenacious turkey and ended up in the ER. Turks and chaos as some riled turkeys are now 4 feet tall weighing 25 pounds. And remember WKRP Nation, turns out turkeys can fly. And that's what's happening. I'm Grant Marshall, 2020 News.

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1: 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Okay, this is such a calm, easygoing, relaxing song for the 1980s.

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Dire Straits, money for nothing.

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In the

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The proprietor, Richard Lenore. He's the guy that started the Hamfest in Paris, Texas. If you go up to the website, you're going to see amateur radio. You're going to see new open box demos. 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I mean, it's all up here. He's got radios. Of course, he carries Elenco, Kenwood, ICOM, Yaesu, MFJ. The Maine Trading Company, especially if you're west of the Mississippi, near Paris, Texas, you need to buy from Richard Lenore, KA5DX, the Maine Trading Company. And if you're confused and you've got questions, pick up the phone and call and talk to Richard Lenore. You can't go wrong. These are people that you'll love to deal with. You'll make friends for life. The Maine Trading Company in Paris, Texas. That's where you need to go.

0: Moon Star. I think we'll just let that song stand on its own. No further comment needed.
1: Hi, Jeff Lawrence again for ITOM America. 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Well, now I've figured out how to make it really fun. Recently, I've really gotten into POTA. Parks on the Air. Oh, it's a ball to do. And it's usually done with QRP, which is really low wattage. Rhea was telling me, yeah, it's a bit of a challenge, but that's what's fun about it. POTA, Parks on the Air, or SOTA, Summits on the Air. This is a way for you to get out and enjoy the great outdoors and still bring your ham radio with you. So I got intrigued and went ahead and purchased one myself. I went ahead and picked up an IC705. This little rig is absolutely cool as anything. 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And that's with a simple little battery. It'll run 80 meters all the way up to the VH and UHF frequencies. It's incredible. All modes too. 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But you're going to love this thing. It is a fun, fun unit, and you can take it anywhere you go. 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
2: 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I'd like to put all my local repeaters in, but my goodness, that's such a task. You know, you got to enter this and then hit enter. 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

Diamond Little Darling, one of the just fundamental, I mean, absolutely super stopping songs of the 1950s. WRMI, his Bap Kennedy, taking us to the top of the hour. 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

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Well, this song does not have any mention of drugs. Huh.

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I mean, there's no mention of sex in there. Where do people get wild ideas like that? Very judgmental people here. T. Gurdon, Van Winkle, God, Love, and Rock and Roll. Bing!

0: a thunderstorm tomorrow afternoon, currently 88 degrees in Miami. Here is your Atmos weather report for Thursday, the 9th day of July. I'm Charles Dixon for Atmos Weather on WRMI. Partly sunny in Miami, and good afternoon to listeners in Houston. Mostly sunny, 90 degree temperatures for you. 75 and light rain in Detroit. Light rain, currently 75 in New York City. In Los Angeles, sunny, 80 degree temperatures for you. Finally, the Music City forecast for Nashville, Tennessee. Mostly cloudy and 90 degree temps for you. In Miami, getting down to 83 overnight tonight. Friday's high will be in the lower 90s, humid, a stray afternoon thunderstorm. Temperatures in the lower 90s on Saturday. For Atmos Weather, I'm Charles Dixon. Have a great afternoon.
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How often have you had yourself a cup of coffee and went, yeah? You're not going to say that with battle-tested brands because these are all roasted in small batches by a guy who's a veteran, Michael Otis, proud to officially announce two new varieties of his coffee. 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

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We played a Bronny song so your eyes, you would want to get your eyes open. Oh, yeah, look right. Bronny. Definitely worth waking up and taking a close look at, huh? And now, your eyes themselves. Let's fix them, Jackson Brown. Dr. My Eyes, big song, the early 1970s. And every song is by request. I'm Steve Hunter. I'm

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Captain Brown, WRMI. Ah, your legs. Legs, that's the main thing. 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
3: July 4th, holiday number 250. What a miracle. What a long time. What's number 300 gonna be like, huh? Brother, sister, dad, mom, grandparents, daughter, son, friends, and again, brothers and sisters. It's our miracle to make. Day by day, seize the day, make the future, go for the next year and the next decade. This is America. This is a miracle. Do it. It's your miracle.

A thunderstorm tomorrow afternoon, currently 88 degrees in Miami. Here's your Atmos weather report for Thursday, the 9th day of July. I'm Erica Walters for Atmos Weather on WRMI. Mostly sunny in Miami, and good afternoon to listeners in Houston. Cloudy, 91 degree temperatures for you. 84 and mostly cloudy in Detroit. Rain, currently 72 in New York City. In Los Angeles, mostly sunny, 80 degree temperatures for you. Finally, the Music City forecast for Nashville, Tennessee, mostly sunny and 90 degree temps for you. In Miami, getting down to 84 overnight tonight, Friday's high will be in the lower 90s, humid, a stray afternoon thunderstorm. Temperatures in the lower 90s on Saturday. For Atmos Weather, I'm Erica Walters. 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

Hi, Jeff Lawrence again for ICOM America. Ham radio, it's supposed to be fun, right? Well, now I've figured out how to make it really fun. Recently, I've really gotten into POTA. Parks on the Air. Oh, it's a ball to do. And it's usually done with QRP, which is really low wattage. Rhea was telling me, it's a bit of a challenge, but that's what's fun about it. POTA, Parks on the Air, or SOTA, Summits on the Air. This is a way for you to get out and enjoy the great outdoors and still bring your ham radio with you. So I

0: 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But you're going to love this thing. 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

folks, I want to talk to you for just a minute about the main trading company. 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I mean, it's all up here. 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

0: This is Jim Edwards with thoughts on respect from 1 Peter chapter 3, verse 7. Husbands, in the same way, be considerate as you live with your wives, and treat them with respect as the weaker partner and as heirs with you of the gracious gift of life, so that nothing will hinder your prayers.
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far as I know, Rod Stewart never made a mistake. Every song he recorded turned out to be some kind of a hit. Right. Oh, and you probably got some songs you want to hear from the 13,000 songs we're waiting for you to request, huh? Any song, basically, 50s, 60s, 70s, 80s, 90s, early 2000s. 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When you get there, see a little tab at the top that says requests. You click that little sucker, requests, and it'll tell you how to get your songs played. And oh, did I mention? I'm Steve Hunter.

0: How did he know? How did he know I had hot legs, huh? Yeah, well, anyway. I'm T-Butter, WRMI. This is such...
1: I love you, honey!
0: Ooh, sweet little song. This is Jerry and the Pacemakers from 1964. Ferry Cross the Mersey. Everybody in Great Britain loved it. So the people in the U.S. begin, right? WRMI, we got your songs by request.

0: a thunderstorm tomorrow afternoon, currently 87 degrees in Miami. Here is your Atmos weather report for Thursday, the 9th day of July. I'm Charles Dixon for Atmos Weather on WRMI. Partly sunny in Miami, and good afternoon to listeners in Houston. Partly sunny, 91 degree temperatures for you. 84 and mostly cloudy in Detroit. Cloudy, currently 74 in New York City. In Los Angeles, mostly sunny, 77 degree temperatures for you. Finally, the Music City forecast for Nashville, Tennessee, mostly sunny and 91 degree temps for you. In Miami, getting down to 84 overnight tonight. Friday's high will be in the lower 90s, a stray afternoon thunderstorm. Temperatures in the lower 90s on Saturday. For Atmos Weather, I'm Charles Dixon. Have a wonderful afternoon.
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1: Okay, now you just say you love me, please.
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1: And pump your arms. And if you can't dance, hold it to YMCA the Village People and serving a little problem, solving a little problem we had a little bit earlier. Four Seasons. Marianne!

0: about to have a newscast, and here's the hot news. The newscast is very short and very funny. You're going to like it. WRMI. Hang in. Hang on. You're going to love it.
1: 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I'm Grant Marshall, 2020 News. Real news, real stories, real fun. Getawaymo, fast and curious in San Francisco as some slick suspect pulls up to a yoga studio in a self-driving taxi and proceeds to run in and snatch a bunch of men's shorts. Johnny Grab Cab then jumps back in the waiting Waymo, which whisks Cheap My Shorts off into the riled flue yonder. 6 months later, cops still haven't cracked the cuckoo case, in spite of all the cameras inside Nervy the Gloved Bug. Car Grifty Score, where are you? Naked Nocturne, he is curious fellow, the photog whose show naturel is full frontal flex and the city, New York Mag reveals. Ryan McGinley and his kinky candid camera peekabooed his bare naked buddies overnights all around town. Take a pander at Splashdance in the Central Park fountain, eyes wide strut. One time, cops caught them carousing completely unclad by a car wash, and crowed, "You call this art? Hey boys, this is New York." Revenge of the Turkeys, Spree Range Birds, Wild Turkey Catch a Quarry served cold in a Bay Area community. As locals go loco over herky-jerky turkeys in the straw striking back, the hunted now hunting the hunters as angry birds get aggressive all round. One old lady got attacked from behind by a tenacious turkey and ended up in the ER. Turks and chaos as some riled turkeys are now 4 feet tall weighing 25 pounds. And remember WKRP Nation, turns out turkeys can fly. And that's what's happening. I'm Grant Marshall, 2020 News.

0: title of this next one. Carl Carlton, An Everlasting Love is a Great Thing, right?
1: From the legendary Ted Randall Memorial Studio.
2: You're here. Everlasting the music. Legends. Yeah, yeah. That's your wish. You got it.
0: I'm Steve Butter. I'm having fun, too.

0: specifics. Would I lie to you on WRMI?
1: Folks, I want to talk to you for just a minute about the main trading company. The proprietor, Richard Lenore. He's the guy that started the Hamfest in Paris, Texas. If you go up to the website, you're going to see amateur radio. You're going to see new open box demos. You're going to see connectors and adapters, package deals. I mean, it's all up here. He's got radios. Of course, he carries Elenco, Kenwood, ICOM, Yaesu, MFJ. 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And if you're confused and you've got questions, pick up the phone and call and talk to Richard Lenore. You can't go wrong. These are people that you'll love to deal with. You'll make friends for life. The main trading company in Paris, Texas. That's where you need to go.
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0: Eric Burden and the Animals. 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You like it? 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I'll get it right. 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
1: 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I'd like to put all my local repeaters in, but my goodness, that's such a task. 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

0: I've been talking about R&L Electronics for a good while, and you've heard me go on and on about Roger and the crew at R&L. When you call there, you get answers. They answer the phone. The people answering the phone are knowledgeable folks. They carry everything. They've got transceivers. They've got antennas. They've got microphones. They've got coax, linear amplifiers. They've got antenna tuners. I mean, they've got everything ham radio. 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You'll get great service. Everything will be shipped out promptly. 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
1: 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This is one very, very upbeat song. 1950s, Richie Valens, La Bamba.